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3: 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I'm Kate. 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Labi na kong graveyard. 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Makarelate yung taan na maayog gani. Kay adunay nagsuggest ako og stress tabs. Uban sa proper diet and exercise, tabangan ni ini nga maibalik ang mga nawalang nutrients sa ako tungod sa stress. 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Bisan stress sa shift, sulay pud ninyo. Guapa ka? 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